Non-paying ones, among those seeking a free ride. For as I said, this was 1940.

0: door. No one was at all. The train out of Albano had entered the tunnel and then found a stretch of subterranean track distinctly uphill grade and then stopped inside. Nobody had anticipated the extra load and the weight of more than 500 strikers on a train already about too heavy. And as the two components labored, the fuel was one of the wartime coal, the lethal carbon monoxide filled the tunnel and quietly killed the engineers.
1: The engineers, both of them being overcome by fumes and panic, the London Warren locomotive decided to back out of the... The locomotive. The same. The one that... The two locomotives.

Oh, my God.

korespondent przypomina między innymi.

Glimmering in the fair field, may I glow in the spell, could I fare for no

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Oh.

Thank you.

dealing with a bullshit of a humdrum 9-to-5 existence and its residual effects. If you find yourself staring blankly at a television screen full of mundane nonsense, the fine folks at Complacency bring you Idealism After 6. Available only in the privacy of your very own home. Idealism After 6. If reality is too much for you, if you're constantly teetering on the edge of self-annihilation, now, for the very first time, it's Idealism After 6. Your free information booklet just said 1995 to Places, Post Office Box 1452, Palatine, Illinois, 60078. Idealism After 6. The person you want to be, but can't.

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Thank you.

Good morning, ladies and gentlemen. This is Paul Cunningham, Capricorn Control. The time is 3 minutes after 6 Eastern Daylight Time. We're coming up on T-minus 32 minutes, 21 seconds. Mark. To facilitate the broadcast media, we will precede each announcement with a 5-second tone followed by a 1-second pause. Anyone who's not been furnished with a press kit can pick one up at the information trailer. At the present time, all systems are go, all lights are green. To review the morning for you, at T-minus 8 hours, 5 minutes, Launch Complex 39 was cleared and we began to load liquid propellant into the launch vehicle. At T-minus 4 hours, 30 minutes, Colonel Charles Brubaker, the command pilot, Lieutenant Colonel Peter Willis, and Commander John Walker were awakened by Dr. Roger Burroughs, the flight surgeon. They were given a final physical examination and pronounced all fit. The crew then had a breakfast consisting of half a grapefruit, a 10-ounce steak, 12 ounces of orange juice, 2 eggs, and toast. The crew is now in the gantry access arm where they're preparing to enter the spacecraft. We're at T-minus 30 minutes and counting, and this is Capricorn Control.

just seen a terrorist attack on the hospital. But it wasn't terrorism. It was resistance. What? Resistance to the monsters who are trying to take over this planet. You see them as they really are.

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This is a very good one. And I'm careful. Oh, is the room I can't hear a voice in sniffling the harsh note. All effects are sniffling. The answer.

Triconic 6 to Gale 8 becoming northeasterly, decreasing 4 to 5, showers, good. Humbert, northwest, Gale north, 5 to 6, locally Gale 8, decreasing 4 to 5, showers, good.

street light falls through the shattered remains. 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The death trip lies in the color falls.

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0: and fight like a robot.
1: Hello, Williams here.
2: Yeah.
1: Hello, Mr. Williams. I call you to tell one important thing.
2: Important thing?
1: Yes, tell it now. Sorry, I won't disclose my name and address to you. It's your wish. Now, tell me the matter, mister. I need some money. Immediately.
2: Money?
1: This is not a bank. I know. I'm fully aware of my demand. What is the motive behind this demand? Necessity. Necessity for money. I'm not supplying money for necessities. So, you are not prepared to give money.
2: Yes,
1: I'm not. I realize that. But it is because you don't have money or else. Bloody.
3: Hello?
4: I know who did it.

Saigon. Shit. 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Every time I think I'm gonna wake up back in the jungle, when I was home after my first tour, it was worse. I'd wake up and there'd be nothing. I hardly said a word to my wife until I said yes to a divorce. When I was here, I wanted to be there. When I was there, all I could think of was getting back into the jungle. I'm here a week now, waiting for a mission, getting softer. Every minute I stay in this room, I get weaker. And every minute Charlie squats in the bush, he gets stronger. Each time I looked around, the walls moved in a little tighter.

There is a signal broadcast every second of every day through our television sets. Even when the set is turned off, look around the environment we live in. Carbon dioxide, fluorocarbons, and methane have increased since 1958. Earth is being acclimatized. They are turning our atmosphere into their atmosphere. We are like a natural resource to them. Deplete the planet, move on to another. They want benign indifference. They want us drugged. We could be pets. We could be food. But all we really are is livestock. Our impulses are being redirected. We are living in an artificially induced state of consciousness that resembles sleep. The poor and the underclass are growing. Racial justice and human rights are non-existent. They have created a repressive society, and we are their unwitting accomplices. Their intention to rule rests with the annihilation of consciousness. We have been lulled into a trance. They have made us indifferent to ourselves, to others. We are focused only on our own gain. Please understand, they are safe as long as they are not discovered. That is their primary method of survival. Keep us asleep, keep us selfish, keep us sedated.

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2: 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Break. Charlie. Zulu. Bravo. Yankee. Zulu. Golf. Stand by. Charlie. Zulu. Bravo. Yankee. Zulu. Stand by. Charlie. Zulu. Bravo. Yankee. Zulu. Golf. Stand by. 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Charlie. Zulu. Bravo. Yankee. Zulu. Golf. X-ray. Lasha. Lasha, November, Lasha, Uniform, Kilo, X-ray, Romeo, Juliet, Oscar, Golf, 3, 6, Alpha, X-ray, Kilo, Alpha, Hotel, 6, Quebec, 3, Foxtrot, I say again, Charlie, Zulu, Bravo, Yankee, Zulu, Golf, X-ray, Foxtrot, November, Basha, Uniform, Kilo, X-ray, Romeo, Juliet, Oscar, Golf, 3, 6, Alpha, X-ray, Kilo, Alpha, Hotel, 6, Quebec, 3, Foxtrot, this is Restraint, out.
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0: It's the kind of house they don't build anymore. 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When there was still time for a little charm and elegance. It has stood empty for a long while. And at the price, it is a bargain. For a growing young family, it is almost too good to be true.
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0: James Brolin, Margot Kidder, Rod Steiger, in the Amityville Horror.
3: God's peace in this house.
4: 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Father Delaney, there's something very important.
0: 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From the best-selling book that made millions believe in the unbelievable, the Amityville Horror.
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2: No!

0: car. This?
1: We have a U65 on a K8. Transfer all unauthorized contacts in precinct 688 Con G to this center, mode 7.

0: Some historians say the crystals were the source of Atlantean power. Dr. Brown believes his crystal is evidence that such a culture existed and possessed powers unknown to modern man.
1: Maybe the ancients knew more than we did about life forms and life forces, and we might discover their secret.
0: In the last decade of exploration in the waters off Bimini, new finds cause us to question old theories. Atlantis has long been thought of as a myth, a figment of fanciful imagination, a tale told by Plato to amuse ancient Athens. But what of Dr. Brown's crystal? Dr. Marcel Vogel, a researcher at IBM, has devoted more than 20 years of investigation to determine the power of crystals and their effect on human potential.
2: Throughout history, the earliest recorded history we have, there's been a deep respect for the shape of a ball and the use of a quartz crystal ball for probing in the mind of an individual. Now, I've worked with Dr. Brown's crystal ball. I used his ball, and I felt a tremendous energy burst coming from the crystal.
0: The discovery of the crystal has spawned speculation that possible misuse of its powers by Atlanteans caused the great cataclysm. The island and all its buildings, it is said, were plunged into the sea. The Bimini Wall, therefore, might be the last visible relic of that lost civilization. Divers have always searched for hidden treasures of the sea. In the waters off Bimini may lie the clues that not only unlock the mystery of Atlantis, but the secrets of the mind as well. For the present, however, we must content ourselves with the inconclusive bits of evidence so far uncovered. The origin of the Bimini Wall seems destined to remain an enigma until more knowledge about Atlantis is revealed.

0: Don't miss the Friday Mix Night on the Cybernetic Broadcasting System. 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Mix. 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
1: Hello, you're on the air. Hello.
2: There's one of you on the program who will understand what I'm going to say. And every living thing on this planet has an aura. The area that you are discussing now is the aura of this planet. It is the communicative channel through which the Millian Council governs this planet. Anyone going into the area when the communicative channel is open, do not disappear, but they are in the timeless void. They are all perfectly alive and well. It is the only area

0: nothing. We stopping?
1: You're not authorized to stop this boat, Chief.
0: I said I can't see a thing, Captain. I'm stopping this boat. I ain't risking no more lives.
1: I'm in command here, goddammit. You do what I say.
0: You see anything, Chef?
2: Why don't they fucking attack, man?
3: He was close. He was real close. I couldn't see him yet, but I could feel him. As if the boat were being sucked upriver and the water was flowing back into the jungle. Whatever was going to happen, it wasn't going to be the way they call it back at the Trang.
4: Savage, come and get!

0: nothing. 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Oh, God.
1: You want to stick with me?
0: We got to. We gone too far.
1: All right, then we go upriver.
0: Wait. Why you gotta get up there? What's up there?
1: My mission is to make it up into Cambodia. There's a Green Beret colonel up there who's gone insane. I'm supposed to kill him.
2: That's fucking typical. Shit. Fucking Vietnam mission. I'm short and we gotta go up there so you can kill one of our own guys. That's fucking great. That's just fucking great, man. Shit. That's fucking crazy. I mean, I thought you were going in to blow up a bridge. Or some fucking railroad tracks or something.
1: Sorry.
2: No, wait. Wait, we'll go together. On the boat. We'll go with you. We'll go up there, but on the boat.

0: Walter, I have grave news. A handful of colonials prevail, but we will soon find them.
1: What of our bargain? My colony was to be spared.
0: I now alter the bargain.
1: How can you change one side of a bargain?
0: When there is no other side, you have missed the entire point of the war.
1: But I have no ambitions against you.
0: Could you think me so foolish as to trust a man who would see his own race destroyed?
1: Not destroyed, subjugated, under me.
0: There can be no survivors. So long as one human remains alive, the Alliance is threatened.
1: Surely you don't mean me.
0: We thank you for your help, Bolter. Your time is at an end.
1: No, you can't.
0: No, not now, Centurion. Remove him for public execution.

0: cowboy, eh?
1: Please, please, no, no, I will watch Murder Capital Television as you say. Please, please, no, no, don't hurt me. I will watch all day.
2: Murder Capital Television.

0: interrupt this program to give you an important news bulletin. A suspect in the Happy Times All Girls Glee Club slaying has fled the scene and managed to elude the police. He is armed and dangerous and has been spotted in the West Side area armed with a meat cleaver in one hand and his genitals in the other. We urge all residents to stay inside and lock your doors until the suspect has been apprehended. We now return you to your normal programming for your listening pleasure.
1: I believe that Marilyn did not commit suicide purposely. I think it was an accident. It's the only reasonable, logical conclusion that I would have. And I have good reason to believe that. Because she had told me that if ever there came a time when I knew that she had taken some sedation, I should watch very carefully unless she went to sleep, that she wouldn't take another dose of sedation.
2: Her own housekeeper cannot accept the suicide charge, but thinks it was an accident. Psychiatrist Robert Littman reports on the findings of the psychological autopsy.
3: Our main problem in this case was to distinguish between suicide and accident. It is quite possible for someone who is chronically or habitually using large amounts of sleeping pills, and Miss Monroe had a chronic difficult sleep problem. For such people sometimes will overdose accidentally without deliberately meaning to take the overdose. When people do that, usually there are signs of disarray and confusion in the room because they've been intoxicated. And there are often pills scattered around because they've lost track of them. And usually there still are pills left on the scene because people who are abusing drugs, using large amounts, the thing they dread most is to run out. So they always maintain a supply. We think of suicide then when we have someone who has made special provision to get extra pills, which was true in this case, and someone who has used up all their pills, which was true in this case.

0: By the time you receive this cassette, I will have kidnapped one of your ladies. Now it's time for you to pay me the money that you owe me.
1: Hello?
2: Mr. Bannister.
1: This is he?
2: We have your wife.
1: How is she?
2: She's all right for now.
3: I know the cops are listening, so we'll keep this short. We want $600,000 in old 20s.
4: 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Break. Echo. Golf. Mike. Whiskey. November. Echo. Stand by. Echo. Golf. Mike. Whiskey. November. Echo. Stand by. Bye. Echo. Golf. Mike. Whiskey. November. Echo. Stand by. Message of 38 characters follows. Echo. Golf. Mike. Whiskey. November. Echo. 4. Bravo. Golf. Oscar. Romeo. 7. Foxtrot. 7. Oscar. Juliet. Victor. 3. K-Mac. Romeo. Tango. Papa. Zulu. Papa. India. Papa. Lima. Tango. 4. 3. November. Romeo. Alpha. Yankee. Romeo. Sierra. 4. I say again.

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That's what he'll want to talk about. Your weapon is quality. That's what you'll insist on talking about. Don't get caught in the price game. When he asks how much it is, you tell him how great it is.

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1: This is Ironwork, Ironwork, Break. Zulu, November, Yankees, K-Back, Tango, Stand By, Charlie, Zulu, November, Yankees, K-Back, Tango, Stand By, Charlie, Zulu, November, Yankees, K-Back, Tango, Stand By, message follows. Charlie, Zulu, November, Yankee, Quebec, Tango, Yankee,
2: Foxtrot, Foxtrot, Bravo, 3, Golf,
1: Delta, November, Juliet. Disregard this transmission. This is Ironwork out.

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So

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1: All base ships are now in range to attack the colonies.
0: The final annihilation of the life form known as man.

0: Captain's log, stardate 5784.3. Dr. McCoy is endeavoring to treat the leader of a strange group of people. When their planet, Nova, millennia ago, they transported themselves to Earth during the time of Socrates and Plato. After the death of the Greek civilization they idolized, they came to this planet and created for themselves a utopia patterned after it.
1: What is your prognosis, Doctor?
2: I'll let you know when I have the results. And from now on, it would be better if I handled the instruments without your help

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1: 3 uur 15, 2 meter 25.

0: Do you like our owl?
1: It's artificial.
0: Of course it is.
1: Must be expensive.
0: Very. I'm Rachel.
1: Deckard.
0: It seems you feel our work is not a benefit to the public.
1: Replicants are like any other machine. They're either a benefit or a hazard. If they're a benefit, it's not my problem.
0: May I ask you a personal question?
1: Sure.
0: Have you ever retired a human by mistake?
1: No.
0: But in your position, that is a risk.
2: Is this to be an empathy test? Capillary dilation of the so-called blush response? Fluctuation of the pupil? Involuntary dilation of the iris?
1: We call it void comp for short.
0: Mr. Deckard, Dr. Eldon Terrell.
3: Demonstrate it. I want to see it work.
1: Where's the subject?
3: I want to see it work on a person. I want to see a negative before I provide it a positive.
1: What's that going to prove?
3: Indulge me.
1: On you?
3: Try her.

micrometer hydraulics, sensors, and molecule-sized multiprocessor chips.

0: Hello, Williams here.
1: Yeah.
0: Hello, Mr. Williams. I call you to tell one important thing.
1: Important thing?
0: Yes, tell it now. Sorry, I won't disclose my name and address to you. It's your wish. Now, tell me the matter, mister. I need some money. Immediately.
1: Money?
0: This is not a bank. I know. I'm fully aware of my demand. What is the motive behind this demand? Necessity. Necessity for money. I'm not supplying money for necessities. So, you are not prepared to give money.
1: Yes,
0: I'm not. I realize that. But, it is because you don't have money or else. Bloody.
2: Hello? Hello? Hello?

0: I occasionally think how quickly our differences worldwide would vanish if we were facing an alien threat from outside this world. And yet, I ask you, is not an alien force already among us?
1: Captain's log, stardate 2822.3. We continue to search, but I find it more difficult each moment to ward off a sense of utter futility and great loss.

0: Hey.
1: What are you, ducking me?
0: No. What are you...
1: Where's my money?
2: I don't have it yet.

0: Enjoy the horror fun, Doctor. And don't forget to watch the big giveaway afterwards.
1: Why, Cochrane? Why?
0: Do I need a reason? Mr. Kupfer was right, you know. I do love a good joke, and this is the best ever. A joke on the children. But there's a better reason. You don't really know much about Halloween. You thought no further than the strange custom of having your children wear masks and go out begging for candy. It was the start of the year in our old Celtic lands, and we'd be waiting in our houses of wattles and clay. The barriers would be down, you see, between the real and the unreal. And the dead might be looking in to sit by our fires of turf. Halloween. The festival of Samhain. The last great one took place 3,000 years ago, and the hills ran red with the blood of animals and children.
1: Sacrifices?
0: Part of our world. Our craft.
1: Which craft?
0: To us, it was a way of controlling our environment. It's not so different now. It's time again. In the end, we don't decide these things, you know. The planets do. They're in alignment. And it's time again. The world's going to change tonight, Doctor. I'm glad you'll be able to watch it.

0: another visitor. 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Stay forever. Destroy him, my robot.
1: Don't miss the Friday Mix night on the Cybernetic Broadcasting System. 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
2: 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Echo, Golf, Lima, India, Sierra, Golf, Lima, Alpha, Charlie, Hotel, Victor, 4, 2, Lima, Oscar, Lima, Oscar, Quebec, Delta, Victor, Whiskey, 3, Juliet, Delta, Romeo, Zulu, Foxtrot, Echo, Zulu, I say again, Echo, Golf, Lima, India, Sierra, Golf, Lima, Alpha, Charlie, Hotel, Victor, 4, 2, Lima, Oscar, Lima, Oscar, Quebec, Delta, Victor, Whiskey, 3, Juliet, Delta, Romeo, Zulu, Foxtrot, Echo, Kilo, 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

0: 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No talking, no smoking. Follow the orange line to the processing area. The next scheduled departure to the prison is in 2 hours. You now have the option to terminate and be cremated on the premises. If you elect this option, notify the duty sergeant in your processing area.
1: Alone and unafraid, the Dream Machine.

This particular second point is very important. You must teach people to love their leader. This is the only most important.

constituency is the desperate, the damned, the disinherited, the disrespected, and the despised. They are restless and seek relief. They have voted in record numbers. They have invested the faith, hope, and trust that they have in us. The Democratic Party must send them a signal that we care. I pledge my best not to let them down. There is the call of conscience, redemption, expansion, healing, and unity. Leadership must heed the call of conscience, redemption, expansion, healing, and unity, for they are the key to achieving our mission. Time is neutral and does not change things. With courage and initiative, leaders change things. No generation can choose the age or circumstance in which it is born. But through leadership, it can choose to make the age in which it is born an age of enlightenment, an age of jobs, and peace and justice.

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Crazy. Crazy. Crazy. Crazy. Crazy. Crazy. Crazy. Crazy. Crazy. Crazy. Crazy. Crazy. Crazy. Crazy. Crazy. Crazy. Crazy. Crazy. Crazy. Crazy. Crazy. Crazy. Crazy. Crazy. Crazy. Crazy. Crazy. Crazy. Crazy. Crazy. Crazy. Crazy. Crazy. Crazy. Crazy. Crazy. Crazy. Crazy. Crazy. Crazy. Crazy. Crazy. Crazy. Crazy. Crazy. Crazy. Crazy. Crazy. Crazy. Crazy. Crazy. Crazy. Crazy. Crazy. Crazy. Crazy. Crazy. Crazy. Crazy. Crazy. Crazy. Crazy. Crazy. Crazy. Crazy. Crazy. Crazy. Crazy. Crazy. Crazy. Crazy. Crazy

Thank you.

0: If only you weren't so good in bed. 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

0: We have waited for your coming for many years. Welcome. It pleases us that you are here. We will meet shortly, and then we shall answer all your questions. For now, it is only important that you understand the danger of your situation. Your ship is trapped. You cannot free yourselves. In a few moments, we will transmit a homing signal. It will give you a precise landing position. We will talk again when you have landed.
1: Captain's log, stardate 41153.7. Preparing to detach saucer section so that families and majority of the ship's company can seek relative safety, while the vessel's star drive containing the battle bridge and main armaments will turn back and confront the mystery that is threatening.

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0: Everything I saw told me that Kurtz had gone insane. 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North Vietnamese, Viet Cong, Cambodians. If I was still alive, it was because he wanted me that way. Like slow death in there. Malaria. Nightmares. This was the end of the river, all right.
1: You are hooked to the dream machine.

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1: By the time you receive this cassette, I will have kidnapped one of your ladies. 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
2: Hello?
0: Mr. Bannister?
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0: We have your wife.
2: How is she?
0: She's all right for now.
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1: 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I've got a phobic molecular clue on that inner cerebral process that was reported earlier.

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0: 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We are going to need assistance. 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It would be nice to have three additional officers.
1: Have you seen them?
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Find the path through the razor wire to the door. 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At 3 o'clock, that door will lock. 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
0: Bling Bling's crack pipe hidden inside of his collar. Only the Bling Bling. 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
1: O worshippers of Gamba, the great devil god, hear me well. Tonight is the first night of the full moon. The tides rise to their highest level and vibrations fill the air. It is a time for restlessness and madness. It is a time for death.

0: Military observers and scientists believe that the United States and the Soviet Union are engaged in a psychic arms race. Both sides are training psychics to use their minds to conduct espionage and sabotage. Remote viewing. Precognition. And psychokinesis. Soviet ambition. To read top secret U.S. documents by means of remote viewing. To influence the thoughts of U.S. leaders. To cause, at a distance, instant death of U.S. officials. At a distance, U.S. military equipment. Top secret U.S. documents by means of remote viewing. To influence the thoughts of U.S. leaders. To cause, at a distance, instant death of U.S. officials. To disable, at a distance, U.S. military equipment. Studies concluded that Soviet knowledge in this field in the early 1970s was superior to that of the United States.
1: The accuracy and reliability of psychic functioning and remote viewing in particular has gotten so good that a person might consider using it for something.
0: For what? Espionage, Tarp once said. A spokesman for the Pentagon said no money is currently being spent on psychic research. But he said he did not know about secret funding. The U.S. government should fund psychic research. Nothing came.
2: Studies by the United States Defense Intelligence Agency conclude that the Soviets may be exploring the use of psychic powers to control people's behavior.
0: Hacked by ESP. Both sides are training psychics to use their minds to conduct espionage and sabotage. Telepathy. Remote viewing. Precognition and psychokinesis. A laboratory was set up in Western Siberia to study telepathy. Two American studies by the Defense Intelligence Agency that were recently declassified looked at Soviet ambition. To read top secret U.S. documents by means of remote viewing. To cause, at a distance, instant death of U.S. officials. To cause, at a distance, instant death of U.S. officials. To disable, at a distance,

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1: 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This is absentee. Absentee. Break. Lima. Quebec. Tango. Charlie. Quebec. Charlie. Stand by. 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
2: My name is Lionel Grandison, and I was a deputy's coroner's aide at the time of Marilyn Monroe's death. I believe that there was a cover-up of Marilyn Monroe's death. It's not really clear to me if she was murdered or if, in fact, it was suicide. But I know, based upon my particular involvement in it, that there was a cover-up of some of the information to the public. And I signed her death certificate. The person who signs the death certificate, it's their responsibility to look through the file, be sure that all the information there pertaining to the death is in the file, and that if it's not, you go and seek it out. But supposedly, when it gets to that desk, that all the information is there. But in Marilyn's case, it was not there. So looking

0: do my job again. I went through the suicide team's report, the medical examiner's report, the toxicologist report, all the various reports that are supposed to be a part of a folder. Okay, I went to seek them out. And everywhere I went, I found that there was no information on it. Why should I sign a death certificate without the information? Well, when I went to Dr. Kerfee to ask him about this file, he told me that it was not my responsibility to ask questions about it, to sign the death certificate.
1: We made our report to Dr. Theodore Kerfee, who was the medical examiner at that time. Immediately upon receiving our report, he did call a press conference, and we announced our findings to the press.
0: No one in the office ever saw this report from the suicide team. At the time when Dr. Kerfee told me to sign the death certificate, that was one of the specific questions I asked him. What about the report from the suicide team? Okay? He said that we were covered by the fact that we stated probable suicide. Okay? And that he had both an oral and a written report from the suicide team that would come into the report at a later date.
2: Some experts feel the conclusion of probable suicide should be questioned.
3: I'm not saying that Marilyn Monroe was murdered, but I offer the possibility, in view of the evidence, that that possibility does exist. And unless further information can be supplied, the findings of a complete investigation, until I would see those personally, I'm very unsatisfied with the certification.

0: Please, please, no, no, I will watch Murder Capital Television as you say. Please, please, no, no, don't hurt me. I will watch all day. I
1: will watch Murder Capital Television.
2: The aliens use their high-energy laser beam devices to shatter rocks, or attuned to the right frequency, project thoughts into the brains of humans living on the surface above.
1: Intergalactic frequency.

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2: 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Break. Zulu. November. Yankee. Get back. Tango. Stand by. Charlie. Zulu. November. Yankee. Quebec. Tango. Stand by. Charlie. Zulu. November. Yankee. Quebec. Tango. Stand by. Message follows. Charlie. Zulu. November. Yankee. Quebec. Tango. Yankee.
3: Foxtrot. Foxtrot. Bravo. 3. Golf. Delta. November. Juliet. Disregard this transmission. This is Ironwork out.

0: In 22 hours, the Hartford summit meeting will be over. China and the Soviet Union will go back home. Now, the president was on his way to this summit when his plane went down. He has a briefcase attached to his wrist. The tape recording inside has to reach Hartford in 22 hours.
1: What's on it?
0: Do you know anything about nuclear fusion?
1: All right.
0: It's the survival of the human race, Plissken. Something you don't give a shit about.
2: I'm going to inject you. I'll sting for a second or two.
0: That's it, Plissken.
2: Tell him.
1: Tell me what?
0: That idea you had about turning the Gulf fire around 180 degrees and flying off to Canada.
1: What did you do to me, asshole?
0: My idea, Plissken. Something we've been fooling around with. Two microscopic capsules lodged in your arteries. They're already starting to dissolve. In 22 hours, the cores will completely dissolve. Inside the cores are a heat-sensing charge. Not a large explosive. About the size of a pinhead. Just big enough to open up both your arteries. I'd say you'd be dead in 10 or 15 seconds.
1: Come out now.
2: They're protected by the cores. 15 minutes before the last hour's up, we can neutralize the charge with X-rays.
0: We'll burn out the charges if you have the president.
1: What if I'm a little late?
0: No more Hartford Summit, and no more Snake Plissken.
1: When I get back, I'm gonna kill you.
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1: 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This is Ironworks. Break. Echo. Golf. Mike. Whiskey. November. Echo. Stand by. Echo. Golf. Mike. Whiskey. November. Echo. Stand by. Bye. Echo. Golf. Mike. Whiskey. November. Echo. Stand by. Message of 38 characters follows. Echo. Golf. Mike. Whiskey. November. Echo. 4. Bravo. Golf. Oscar. Romeo. 7. Bastra. 7. Oscar. Juliet. Victor. 3. K-Mac. Romeo. Tango. Papa. Zulu. Papa. India. Papa. Lima. Tango. 4. 3. November. Romeo. Alpha. Yankee. Romeo. Sierra. 4. I say again.

Ah!

0: In the summer of 1969, several hundred weathermen moved into collective houses in cities around the country to put the group's politics into action.
1: We're building a revolutionary movement that will fight the internal army, which is the police force. Yes, more physical contact if that's necessary. Whatever it takes, we'll do by any means possible.
2: The general idea was that working class youth outside the colleges would be more revolutionary than the students at the colleges. Of course, that's who we were. So the summer of 1969 was seen as a time when we would move off campuses, establish ourselves in working class neighborhoods, organizing among working class youth.
3: And so I went first to Detroit and then was involved in several of the summer programs. But yeah, we built collective houses, and it was this kind of intense moment of trying to transform a group of relatively privileged students into fighters and steel ourselves for what we saw was the coming upheaval.
4: I left graduate school, left my husband, and joined a weather collective and ended up eating noodles with garlic butter on them every night for a month, and then oatmeal with nothing on it for three more months.
5: Most of us had such little experience with violence and so little relationship to violence, and it led really relatively sheltered lives. And as I said, for my first 7 years of activism, I was philosophically a pacifist. That to me, there was an aspect of what we did that was psyching ourselves up to make the jump over this hurdle from sort of a more comfortable middle class life.
2: We developed all kinds of our own repertoire of psychological tricks, like something called the gut check, where we'd challenge each other to be more violent and to be therefore more revolutionary, or to be more disciplined, to give up our bourgeois luxuries.
6: Oh, Jesus, sometimes they'd just go all night and they'd pick out someone. It was, to me, it was just too cultish. There would be, people would go on and on about, well, first of all, there was smash monogamy. You know about that. Couldn't have monogamous relationships.
7: It was a moment of extreme sexual experimentation. Group sex, homosexuality, casual sex hookups were all tried as we attempted to break out of the repression of the past into the revolutionary future. As with so much in my life, I needed a theory rationalizing what we were doing. I argued publicly that since sex was the ultimate intimacy in human relations, we were building political collectives bonded with this intimacy among all members, not between monogamous couples. I remember one ride from Chicago to Detroit in which all 14 or so of us writhed naked on the floor of the van while hurtling down the interstate, legs, arms, genitals, interlocked, with no particular identity attached. A strange, truly disconnected feeling.
8: The Dream Machine.

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How can they stop this invisible force whose only warning is a weird, blood-chilling sound?

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0: 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I'd kill you right now.
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2: This is Restrain. Restrain. Break. Charlie. Zulu. Bravo. Yankee. Zulu. Golf. Stand by. Charlie. Zulu. Bravo. Yankee. Zulu. Stand by. Charlie. Zulu. Bravo. Yankee. Zulu. Golf. Stand by. Message follow. Charlie. Zulu. Bravo. Yankee. Zulu. Golf. X-ray.